0: It's Magic 102.1 where R&B lives. Teddy Riley told me that Bobby Brown almost messed up this whole song, My Prerogative, because, well, I'll let Teddy explain it.
1: Bobby walked out of the studio on me because he didn't want to sing it the way he got it now. When that happened, Lil Salas and MCA told him, you need to get back in the studio or we're going to shelf your album. And a whole bunch of stuff happened and he came back in the studio. He didn't apologize. But he went in there and sung that song, and at the end of the song, well, you know, he had to add his 2 cents in there, talking about, if it doesn't turn out right, we're going to do it my way. You know how Bobby is.
0: Right.
1: You got to have 2 cents. And then when we finally did it my way and we finished it, I said, you still want to do it again? He said, oh, we ain't doing this again. This is right. And then he apologized.
0: Super producer Teddy Riley talking about the hard time he had recording My Prerogative for Bobby Brown. But it's all one love now, just like this new song from Kim on Magic 102.1 where R&B lives.

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1: See, man, I ain't tripping off none of my homeboys. 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
1: Because I can't do that. 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

0: Smash 102.1 while R&B live. Tony right there. Me and you. Much love to that boy Raphael Sadiq, celebrated his 60th birthday on Thursday. He is bigger and bolder. Much like the new ship from One Voyage 2026, it is here. Set sail with Ricky Smiley from Miami this October for the ultimate adults-only experience with live performances from D.L. Hughley, the homie T.I.,
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1: Ricky Rouse,
0: 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What's your name again, man? 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How could I ever forget? 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

0: October, London on Magic 102.1, where R&B lives. Have a great weekend, everyone. Be loving, be peaceful, be kind, be respectful of one another. Show some grace, show some mercy, show some patience, show some love. Because love, my friends, will cover a multitude of sins. It's your man, Rob G, the General. I'm out. Y'all have a good one. Peace.
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0: I remember this video of young fine Thundercat Usher. You remind me of Magic 102.1 at the end of that video. He had Chili dancing. You know, we all wanted him and Chili to be together forever. Well, back then we did. You had to be there. It's Sky Houston here with you. And listen, we're going to give you a chance to be there to reminisce with the music and all of the queens and giving you a chance to be queen for a day. You get a chance to see Gladys Knight, Chaka Khan, Patti LaBelle, and Stephanie Mills. I got the details on the way so you can get in there. Plus, we're back inside this mix with DJ Lonnie B in 6 minutes. 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

0: See, back in the day, there was no such thing as a B-side that didn't hit. That's Michael Jackson, Baby Be Mine. It's Sky Houston here with you, and I love the stories that Quincy Jones tells about Michael Jackson songs. I also love the way Quincy Jones inspired every one of the queens that are coming to town, either by producing with them or working directly with them. I'm talking about Gladys Knight, Chaka Khan, Patti LaBelle, and Stephanie Mills. They're coming to the Toyota Center May 28th. 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

0: Saturday Night Live on Magic 102.1. And if you're thinking of taking off on that cruise with us, it goes October 26th through November 1st. I'm talking about the Party with a Purpose on the water with Ricky Smiley. It's the One Voyage 2026 with live performances from T.I., D.L. Hughley, and many, many more. And the DJ of all DJs, DJ Kid Capri, is going to be on there. So make sure you book your cabin today. 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

0: 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KMJQ Houston, Galveston. 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Saturday Night is live. 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
1: Yeah, yeah. Your position, man. 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

0: 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Chris Breezy on Magic 102.1. Don't forget, they're coming to town later in the year. But who's going to be here soon are the queens, Gladys Knight, Chaka Khan, Patti LaBelle, and Stephanie Mills. 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

0: This guy knows how to have a good time. I'm not talking about T-Pain. I'm talking about DJ Walter D inside your Saturday Night Live mix. This one and weekend, we're powered by the Queens, Gladys Knight, Chaka Khan, Patti LaBelle, and Stephanie Mills. 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

0: 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Y'all be easy. 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

It is the Spirit Top 15. Hey, fam, how you doing? I hope that you are grateful, like I am, to be alive and well and willing to give God all the glory and the praise that he deserves as I count down the hottest inspirational hits in the country. I just want you to just remember how good God is. You know what I mean? Just remember. I know that these are dark times that we're living in. I know that the enemy is coming in like a flood, but we serve a God that will lift up a standard for us. And all of these songs, every one of them is going to bless your soul and open your eyes to the reality that we worship a king from a kingdom far above this land. Don't forget it. All right. So let's go ahead and get this thing started. At number 15, here is Maverick City Music with Run to You. I've

run to you. That is Maverick City Music on the Spirit Top 15 coming in at number 15. And the number 14 goes to Anthony Evans and Caleb Carson. Here's your Not Finished.

You're not finished. That's Anthony Evans and Caleb Carson coming in at number 14 this weekend on the Spirit Top 15. And number 13 goes to John P. Key. Here's Church Medley.

church medley. That is John P. Key this weekend on the Spirit Top 15. And family, I have something that I want to make sure that everyone under the sound of my voice knows and understands. Okay, because we are in crunch time right now with the midterms, and I just want to make a couple of statements that I think are important for everyone that listens to the Spirit Top 15, okay? Not just the Spirit Top 15, but they listen to what the Spirit is saying to the church. But here we are at number 12. It's Ron Carter and Ricky Dillard with Open My Eyes.

Open My Eyes. That is Ron Carter and our brother Ricky Dillard on the Spirit Top 15. And family, I know that sometimes we hear the word gerrymandering, but do we understand what gerrymandering actually does? A lot of times we'll tune out when we hear the word because it sounds political. It sounds above your head, but I just want to explain it plainly because it's not just about politics. It is about representation. It's about community influence. It's about resources. It's about your voting power. And it's about whose voices are heard. And many don't really realize that power doesn't disappear loudly. Sometimes it disappears quietly through systems that people don't fully understand. So I want to give you a quick analogy. You know, just imagine 100 people going to vote. And if you divide neighborhoods strategically, you can influence who wins. If they say, all right, if we got 100 people, 75 of them are going here, but only 25 are going there. That line that is drawn between the two decides and influences who gets represented and whose concerns get prioritized. Does that make sense? Even if the population numbers stay the same, the gerrymandering comes in when the lines are drawn, and this can impact school funding, road improvements, public transportation, healthcare access, voting locations, and local leadership priorities. And the reason that education matters right now is because understanding these systems is going to help our communities organize better, participate more effectively, advocate strategically, and protect representation that we have. And as all of you know, gerrymandering at one time was frowned upon, but there was a vote in the Supreme Court of this land that means that it is a federal decision that gerrymandering is not illegal. So what's happened as a result of that Supreme Court decision is that governors in southern states are calling special sessions now to redraw the lines so that only certain counties and certain districts are being targeted. I live in the state of Georgia, and the state of Georgia has 159 counties. There are only 5 counties that are heavily populated with African Americans that are targeted for these redistricting lines. And I cannot stress enough how important it is for us to have to wake up, because we have not gone this way before, family. We were able to rest on what we knew was in place for us as voters. And you all hear us every time the elections come. Oh my God, we got to vote. And I cannot stress to you how important it is for you to not respond with "my vote doesn't count and I don't get into politics." I want you to understand that we are back to the Jim Crow days that you never lived. And if you do not vote this election, you will be a part of allowing the Jim Crow days to return into your days. It is that serious. So I want to make sure that you understand. So many people don't understand, but I just need you to know how important it is for you to get involved, remain involved, even if you don't understand. Make sure that you are listening to the people who are speaking to you and you're not tuning out, because your life literally depends on it. All right. I know that y'all hear it in my tone. I'm very serious about this because I understand it. I'm studying because I want to have a responsible platform, that I am not just telling you that God is good all the time. I want to remind you that God has given you the power to vote. He gave Dr. Martin Luther King Jr. and people like Ralph David Abernathy and Fannie Lou Hamer and all of the people who have died for our right to have a vote. He gave them the power to make that change. And he has given you the power to keep that change in place. So I want to make sure that you hear me. I want to make sure that I'm being responsible enough to tell you why we're having such a good time in the Lord on the Spirit Top 15. All right. You know why, right? It's because I love you, and I love you for real. And we're not going to go into any season with our eyes closed. We got to stay woke, family. Coming up, I got songs number 11 and number 10 on the way. It is your girl, Darlene, on the Spirit Top 15 Inspirational Hits in America.

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0: going to my vintage vault right now. We're going back to get my brother, Bishop Hezekiah Walker. Here is Lift Him Up.
1: I want to know how many of you come to celebrate tonight. I need all the worshipers to make some noise.

0: Lift him up. That's Hezekiah Walker. And as promised, my sister, Tasha Page Lockhart. The singing, Tasha Pop. Tasha Page Lockhart. The singing.
1: Oh, my God. Y'all don't know how far back me and Darlene go. Like, we almost 20 years in this thing.
0: Period. They have no idea. Listen, we used to be 1, 2, 3 o'clock in the morning worshiping at the C room together.
1: Yeah, that's it. That's
0: it. To shut it down.
1: We sure did. We sure did. And she would come over to our church. I was a member of Bishop Jerron C. Williams Church, New Life International Family Church. We had that church over there. It was like a industrial area warehouse on Snap Fingerwoods Drive in Panola.
0: That's
1: and
0: right.
1: Darlene would come over there and sing. And I just thought she had the most beautiful, angelic voice. Oh my goodness. And I tell her all the time I miss hearing her sing. And so it's just to see what God is doing in your life and how he has just expanded you and just made your name known to the world. Like, I'm just so proud of you. I really
0: thank you, Tasha. Thank you so much. And you know, that's mutual, because I'm trying to tell y'all something, family. God did some stuff. It was almost like we were in a conditioning season.
1: Yes.
0: You know what I'm saying? Yeah. Like, he was just like, okay, I see where I'm going to use y'all in the kingdom later. But I'm conditioning y'all right.
1: Absolutely. We were in training.
0: We in training?
1: Yeah.
0: And I love it. I love it. And family, listen, I'm catching up with my sister, because first of all, I was so elated to hear that you are expecting.
1: Yeah. Baby, the bump is bumping, okay?
0: The bump is bumping. Oh my God. Did you expect to be expecting?
1: No. I did not. I thought I had COVID. My husband had never been to Miami. So I took him to Miami for his birthday. We spent like 4 days there. We had an amazing time. I started feeling sick on the way home. Like, on the flight, I'm like, babe, I feel like I'm about to throw up. Like, it was just coming at me all at once. So I said, as soon as we land, I'm going to go straight to the store. I'm going to get a COVID test. I took the COVID test, negative. I said, okay, so what is it? I was 2 seconds from going to the ER. That's how bad I was feeling.
0: Like,
1: let me just try a pregnancy test. Let me just try. Let me go back for you to give you some context.
0: Okay.
1: My youngest son is 17 years old.
0: Mm-hmm.
1: So the doctor told me that because I had some procedures done before, I had a lot of scar tissue and everything. He was like, you're not going to have any more children. You're done.
0: Oh.
1: And that was in 2008. And so I hadn't been on birth control, none of that, you know, and here I am. Found out I was pregnant January the 12th. We just got married June 2026. January 12th, I'm pregnant.
0: Wow.
1: Yeah. Yeah. So, you know,
0: I'm 25, and then listen, fam.
1: Yeah. June 2025.
0: God ain't playing with you.
1: June 2025 and January 12th, 2026. I'm pregnant. Yeah,
0: I know you tripped out. Like, how did you take that news?
1: I was excited, but to be honest, it came all down on me at once because you know, with the new music coming, did the press release for the joint venture with Ty Scott. You know, it was just so much excitement and so many plans that we had to do a lot of things. And at my age, at 43 years old, everyone's concerned. My doctor's concerned. My husband is concerned. Okay, cut your travel in half. We got to do this. And I get it. And so I haven't been able to do all of the things that I'm conditioned to do when I'm in promo mode. You know, I know how to promote a song. I've been doing it, you know, for a very long time. And it's like, usually right now, I'm going from city to city. I'm in the studio with people. I'm here. I'm there singing the song. Performing it and all of that, but because I'm pregnant now, I'm not able to do as much as I would, you know, if I wasn't. And so it was kind of discouraging. It was kind of like, okay, I've been waiting for this I haven't released a solo song in 6 years. And so I'm like, I've been waiting for this, waiting for the circumstances to be right, waiting for the right partnerships. And now all the pieces are in place and now I'm pregnant. So it's just like, okay, God, if can't nobody else do this, it's gonna be you. You made it happen. This is a miracle.
0: It's a miracle, and it's beautiful. I love it, because it's like God is saying something big
1: to
0: you and your husband. Like, for 17 years, Yeah. Come on.
1: Yeah.
0: Like, God is like, no, this one right here belongs to the two of you.
1: It does. It does. I'm grateful for all of the new things that God is doing.
0: We're going to come back and finish this conversation. Plus, I got songs number 9 and 8 on the way right here on the Spirit Top 15 Inspirational Hits in America.
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Houston families, this is the one you've been waiting for. Saturday, May 24th, the Gamblers are going all in for High Stakes Kids Night. 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A true football legend. Yours to keep. 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Feel the roar of the crowd. And watch some serious XFL football under the lights. Kickoff is 6 p.m. and it's going to be one for the books. Don't miss out. Get your tickets now and watch the Gamblers go all in.

0: coming up, we're going to continue this conversation with our special guest this week. But right now, here is song number 8 on The Spirit.
1: Put your hands on it. Hands on it. I bet you want to put your hands on it. All right. I'm going to try it like this.

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Now let's get back to the interview. But here's a quick snippet of the new song.

0: Sit, family. He's on the way. That's Tasha Page Lockhart with her bad self. Listen, Tasha, did you produce that one?
1: I did, along with my uncle. His name is Charles Ali Harris.
0: Really?
1: I wrote the lyrics. Yeah, my mom's brother. It's a family affair, I'm telling you.
0: Y'all something else over there.
1: We've been working together for over 20 years. We're family. He knows me. I know him. And it's such a vibe. Like, it's just one of those type of songs. You can't sit still when this song is on.
0: Absolutely.
1: It's impossible. If you don't move when you hear that, first of all, it starts with the old record sound and then that organ comes screaming in. It's giving Midnight Musical. And
0: yes.
1: Then when that beat drop, it's
0: yes.
1: Like, oh my God. Yeah, it's one of the ones.
0: Fire, yeah, man. I'm so glad to hear you're doing new music. Just look at your life. Look how God is just continuing to bless you and lift you and then multiply you.
1: Yes.
0: And this is beautiful.
1: It is. And sometimes we have to press and push to be able to celebrate those things, because the enemy always wants to try to distract you in your greatest moments.
0: Yeah.
1: And when you're going and when you're experiencing so much joy and so many blessings from the Lord, he's going to try. I'm in Detroit right now. My oldest son was in a car accident yesterday.
0: Oh no.
1: We got on the road. On the road and said, hey, we're going to drive 10 hours. I got to come look my baby in his face.
0: There you go.
1: You know, he had just told me 10 minutes before the accident, Mama, I'm ready to make some changes. I'm ready to do. 10 minutes later, he called me from the car, the ambulance pulling up. Mama, I was in the car today. I said, the devil is big mad and God is going to get the glory out of this.
0: Come on. Yeah. And that's it. Yeah. That is it. I just want to encourage somebody tonight, because what you just said, it just kind of matches

0: What I've been hearing from my circle of friends and everybody, it's like the enemy is coming for blood right now.
1: Yeah.
0: He's coming at your family members. He's coming at everybody. But I hear the Lord saying, yeah, I got to get what's closest to your heart.
1: Yeah. Yeah.
0: Because we done tested and tried everything and you didn't shake.
1: Mm-hmm.
0: But the enemy is like, yeah, I'm coming for your heart. And guess what? She's still standing.
1: Absolutely.
0: He's alive.
1: Yes.
0: He's still standing. God is continuing to show himself strong in every one of these situations. So we just got to give thanks for everything, regardless.
1: Oh, yeah, because this could have been another way. I could have been making
0: yes.
1: an announcement tonight.
0: Come on.
1: And I just give God praise. I give God praise. This same son, 4 years ago, was stabbed.
0: What?
1: And he was stabbed at a gas station and robbed in his stomach from in the middle of his chest to the middle of his back and stabbed all across his left arm.
0: Oh,
1: and
0: my
1: he told
0: God.
1: He told me, he said, Mom, I knew I was dying, but with the little strength I had left, I screamed out, the blood of Jesus, I shall live.
0: My
1: son don't even go to church, but that seed of righteousness that's been placed in him, even as a child, me having him on that front row, nights,
0: yeah.
1: I'm up while my husband is snoring sleep. I'm
0: yeah.
1: up in the middle of the night. Oh,
0: yeah.
1: that I'm most so.
0: Yeah. Amen. Hallelujah.
1: Calling out my kid's name, the power of prayer.
0: Yeah, yeah, yeah. People don't understand right there. The authority that we have, the scripture says that we are seated in heavenly places.
1: Yeah.
0: Far above principalities and powers. So we got authority over the things, but we get so caught up in our feelings, we don't even want to use our power.
1: Yeah. And so many of us have untapped power.
0: Yeah, yeah.
1: You sitting on your power.
0: Yeah.
1: And one of the enemy's greatest tools that he uses in the body of Christ is to keep your mouth closed. He uses shame, condemnation,
0: mm-hmm.
1: fear to
0: mm-hmm.
1: keep your mouth closed. As long as you're not saying nothing,
0: yeah.
1: you're going to stay bound. You're going to stay sick. You're going to stay in poverty. You're going to stay. See, condemnation. I don't even know how we got here. Condemnation is a tool used by the enemy to keep you from bringing about a change.
0: Woo!
1: It constantly reminds you and brings your sin in front of you. But conviction comes from the Lord
0: yeah.
1: to help you bring about a change.
0: Woo!
1: So it's the two, condemnation and conviction, it's the two contrasts, but
0: yeah,
1: you gotta
0: yeah.
1: lean into the conviction part, because God is saying, listen, I'm bringing this to your remembrance. I allowed you to be triggered by that thing so that you can address it.
0: Mm-hmm, mm-hmm,
1: sometimes
0: mm-hmm.
1: when we're triggered, we want to say, oh, I don't know, I stay away from this because it's triggering me. Well, we need to pay attention to those triggers, because
0: that's
1: God
0: right.
1: is allowing you to be triggered. He's allowing that thing to jar you, to get your attention. You still feel the sting of it because he's trying to do something in you. He's
0: yeah,
1: trying
0: yeah.
1: to let you know, like, hey, this is an area where you need to address, and
0: you
1: I'm ready to do the work. I'm ready.
0: Hallelujah. Hallelujah. Girl,
1: we having a revival.
0: Let me
1: on
0: tell
1: this
0: you
1: something. You hear me?
0: Listen, I ain't messing with you now. Now look, y'all know she ain't just no artist. This one right here got deliverance in her soul. I just praise God for you.
1: I'm looking
0: forward to my grandmother used to say, we bringing in the sheaves.
1: That's it.
0: We gonna be rejoicing,
1: yeah.
0: bringing in the sheaves. I don't know what
1: yeah.
0: a sheave is,
1: okay.
0: but. But we gonna yes, you gonna be bringing them in.
1: All of that.
0: Yeah, all of that. Tasha, I love you so much.
1: I love you too.
0: Thanks for hanging out with me today.
1: Anytime.
0: Now coming up in the second hour of the Spirit Top 15, I'm gonna go to my phone lines for this chat room topic. I got the top 7 songs in the country in just 5 minutes right here on the Spirit Top 15.

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Welcome back to the Spirit Top 15. Your girl Darlene here. And this hour, you're going to find out who's going to have the number one song in the country. Plus, I've got new music on the way. But before we do all of that, let's keep the countdown moving. Here is number 7 this week on the Spirit Top 15. Rain down.

0: 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You know I can't let this go without giving you some new music, right? It is on the way, but first, here is this week's number 5 song on The Spirit.
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Welcome back to your number one weekend countdown with your favorite girl. It's your girl, Darlene. And we're counting down the hottest inspirational hits in the country. We'll get to number one shortly, but check out who's got number four on the Sphere.

0: That's number three this weekend on the Spirit Top 15. And I'm going to the phone lines to hear what you've got to say in just a second, but not before the Off the Record Smash. It's 1K Few with Shake.
1: Y'all ready or not? All right, come on.

0: That's this week's Off the Record Smash. Now it is time to go to the phone lines for this week's chat room topic. Are you a morning person or a night owl? What's your name? Where are you calling from?
1: I am calling from Georgia.
0: All right, what do you say?
1: I am a mixture of the two. I know it sounds a little crazy. It depends on the circumstance. I can be a morning person, but then when I have worked all week, I tend to be a night person. No, that's a little less fieldish, but I'm a mixture between the two.
0: And which one are you, a morning person or a night owl? What's your name? Where are you calling from?
2: My name is Cherie. I'm calling from Phoenix, Arizona.
0: All right. Which one are you?
2: And I'm a morning person. I get so much done in the day, and by 3 o'clock after I cook dinner, by 6, 7, I want to sit down, relax, and watch TV. So I love the mornings and get stuff done, and then by nighttime, I'm relaxing and chilling out.
0: Family, are you a night owl or are you a morning person? Tell us your name. Where are you calling from?
3: This is Tony from Virginia.
0: All right, what do you say?
3: I'm for sure a morning person. I like to get my day started, get up, run different errands, go to work. Any errands got to do, I do after work. Then I just finish my day about 6 o'clock. Dinner or whatever with the family. And I function a lot better in the day. Because by 9 o'clock, 10 o'clock, I'm ready to turn in.
0: Your girl Darlene and family, I want to know, are you a morning person or a night owl? What's your name? Where are you calling from?
4: Hi, my name is Angela Lane. I'm calling from Upper Marlboro, Maryland, by way of Montgomery, Alabama. And I'm calling to state that I am definitely a morning person. It's just in my genes and my roots. I grew up Southern, so we did not sleep in. You know, old school, they did not even allow that. So that's going to my adulthood. And I would love to be able to relax late, but I just can't. So I just deal with it. So I'm up 3, 4, 5 o'clock, 6 o'clock in the morning, even if I'm off. So I'm definitely a morning person.
0: Thank all of you for being in the chat room with me. Oh, Lord, I don't know. I think I'm a morning and night person. I'm up 24 hours sometimes. Coming up, family, we're counting down the hottest inspirational hits in America. It's your girl, Darlene, on The Spirit, Top 15.
5: 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It's Top 15 with your girl, Darlene. 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Darlene.
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And we're back, family. Your girl Darlene on the spirit. Top 15 inspirational hits in America. I can't believe we're already almost at number one. Well, listen, of course, we have to give you number two before I tell you who's got number one. And here it is. 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

0: congratulations to Mariah Carey and the Clark Sisters with Jesus I Do. They got the number one song in the country. And congratulations to everyone that made the Spirit Top 15 Countdown this weekend. Now, before I let you go, here is your selfie session. Whether you wake up with the sun or if you thrive under the stars, here's what matters most. If you are stewarding your energy well, you are doing well. Because it's really not about when you wake up. It's about what you do when you are awake. And some people get up early and they waste the whole day. And then other people get up late and build empires. So the key is not the clock. It's the discipline. So just find your rhythm, own your rhythm, and don't let your rhythm own you. How about that? Now, don't forget to join me next weekend. I'm going to give you the biggest songs and the best interviews with some of your favorite artists. And here is the thought that I want you to process as you go throughout your week. Vote like your life depends on it. All right? I love you. And family, I will see you next weekend right here on the Spirit Top 15 Inspirational Hits in America. Bye for now.
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3: Good morning, good morning, good morning. Welcome to Sunday Morning with Reverend Al Sharpton. I am your host. This Sunday morning, May 17th, 2026, and we welcome you to this live, unique broadcast. Why is it unique, Reverend Al? Well, because we're on FMs nationwide, coast to coast, every region and every section of the country, to give you a chance for this 1 hour to talk to me about what's on your mind, what's in your heart, what's going on in your part of the country and your views on the country at whole. All you have to do is call me at 1-877-544-6290, 1-877-544-6290. And as I say every Sunday morning, you don't have to agree with me and I don't have to agree with you. But we can disagree without being disagreeable and try to come to common ground. Why? Because in my judgment, we're in serious, serious times and serious, serious challenges. And if any one of us had all the answers, we might not have been where we are. So all of us are seeking and reaching. I know what I know. And you know what you know. We've known what has happened and has worked. We're challenged to see if it works today. So let's get into it. First and foremost, let's look at what's popping in the news. Everybody in media is talking about how President Donald Trump returned to Washington after leaving Beijing, China. The summit with few clear wins. Now, they had touted going in that he was after getting the Strait of Hormuz open. He was trying to get President Xi of China to say that they would not sell weapons to Iran and they would actively try to defeat Iran or get them to back down. And that there was going to be some kind of situations worked out that they could deal with some of the needed economic relief for America. Interesting, he didn't bring a lot of his diplomatic corps. Okay, he brought Marco Rubio. But what he did bring was some leading tech billionaires. Elon Musk, Tim Cook, and others. So if there was any progress made, it might have been that those tech billionaires cut deals, because there's a lot of technical issues and technology profits to be made if they can get Chinese to agree to certain things, back off other things. But they did not come out with any clear victory on the war in Iran and on the other issues they announced. No, it was no breakthrough, even though he said he had a fantastic trade deal. What about Hormuz, where you've got 20% of the oil, world's oil still being blocked? What about where we are with tariffs? What about Ukraine? What about all of these other issues? No answer. No clear victory. Unless, of course, that wasn't the point in the first place. Maybe the point in the first place was do business. Maybe that's why he brought the businessmen. Also, we're looking at how the United States Supreme Court denies Virginia Democrats' request to override the state court on redistricting plans. Now, This is a biggie because let me go back. President Trump told Texas, I want you to give me 5 more congressional districts. They redrew the legislative map. What does that mean, Reverend Al? It means they withdrew the boundaries of where you can vote in a particular district. So if you're in the house you've been living in 5 years, 20 years, 30 years, they're just going to move you out of the district. Why are they going to do that? Because you may be in a district that is majority black, and that will lead to more black, or at least reelecting more blacks. You may be in a district that's more the opposing party. So, interesting to me that Texas did it, state legislature, no resistance could stop it. The results are right now in Texas, in Houston. Veteran Congressman Al Green is facing a young popular insurgent. They were going to be in 2 separate districts, but they've combined that district, so we lost 1 seat there that usually went to a black. So Gavin Newsom, governor of California, said, okay, we can play that game. But he went to a referendum and had the people of California vote on a new map. They voted, that's the new map. End of story. Virginia said, I'm going to do the same thing. They went to the people. Millions of dollars were spent on both sides of this. Millions. The people voted, we want the map that was chosen by the state legislature, which increased black representation. Won the vote. Republicans who spent millions trying to stop the vote. Go to the Supreme Court. Now the Supreme Court overruled and said, no, you can't use the map that the people voted for. This is why this redistricting fight is so vital and so important. Because they have, in a raw, unashamedly said, we are going to take out black districts, therefore lose black representation, and therefore keep control of the House and the Senate so we can continue to do Trump's bidding for the next 2.5 years he has left. If the Democrats win and black representation stays near where it is, then we may end up with the Congress where the Democrats are in majority. Hakeem Jeffries becomes Speaker. Democrats has a good hold in the Senate, and Trump can be blocked on many things. That's what this is about. So many are organizing. You're seeing that the Republicans are trying this. And it's not just Republicans, it's the MAGA crowd. It's Trump. They're doing it in Louisiana, where early voting started yesterday. They're trying it in Georgia, Mississippi, Alabama. There was a march yesterday in Alabama. They're rallying there. I'll have Congresswoman Terry Sewell on my TV show this evening, who's one of the 2 blacks in Congress in Alabama. I had Congressman Figueroa, the other black in Congress in Alabama. This is really down on the ground, and we need to understand what is going on, because if they take away these districts and reduce the number of blacks, that is going to affect you whether you live in that place or state or not. Why you say that, Reverend Al? Because your life is governed by the laws they make or break. Your health care. Reason we have lost the Affordable Care Act is we don't have the majority of the Congress, because some of y'all were too busy playing whatever y'all were playing and not voting, and we lost the House. Your health care. The money to public education, money to public health, the clothes on your back. which is approved by the federal government's apparel department. All of what you do is determined by legislation and legislators. So if you run around eating FDA approved food, wearing federal government approved apparel, you can't even, they can't sell things in stores unless the federal government approves. That's fine. So you stand up there with federally approved clothes on, eating federal food, approved food. Because the Food and Drug Administration has to approve it. Watching federally regulated TV or videos and telling people, man, I don't see what voting got to do with me. If you be quiet, everybody would know how ignorant you are. And I didn't say ignorant. I said ignorant. Because that's ignorant. You're standing up there in whatever house you got a mortgage payment or apartment you got a rent. That is determined by legislators. So you can't stand up there and act like you ain't got nothing to do with it. It's got everything to do with you, whether you want to have something to do with it or not. And that's why some of us are fighting back. So let's talk about all of this. 1-877-544-6290. I want to congratulate all of them that went out yesterday in Alabama and Louisiana. Proud of the senior vice president of National Action Network, Ebony Riley, who spoke for the organization in Alabama at the Montgomery March. And I want to thank all of those that went out in Louisiana. This is a fight on all of the fronts, and we must be serious about it. We're getting up also on August 28th is the anniversary of the March on Washington 63. We usually wait every couple of years, but we got to go to Washington. We have to go Friday the 28th, take a day early to go. I know you're off Saturday, but why are you going Friday, Reverend? I'll do it Saturday. I want to do it while the Supreme Court and the clerks and the Congress is in session. Show our outrage. We need to bring thousands to Washington. I'm going to give you details up on nationalactionnetwork.net starting tomorrow. I want you to start signing up, get buses ready. I'm working on getting unions and others to sponsor buses. August 28th is showdown time. Why are we going to march on Washington? Because that's how we got the Voting Rights Bill in the first place. It was marching in Selma, marching in Washington. Well, I don't believe in marching. Then tell me how we going to get this voting stuff straight. And if we don't tell me how them britches you got on, which is government approved, makes sense to you. All right, let me say by way of announcements, Politics Nation with Al Sharpton live at 5 p.m. Saturdays and Sundays. And as I said, this evening I will have on Congresswoman Terry Sewell. I have on Congresswoman Nakima Williams, one from Georgia, the other from Alabama, both in states that they're playing with these redistricting. There's nothing more important than this. I'm going to also have on some analysts, and I'm going to have on Governor Beshear, the governor of Kentucky. He'll be on. They say he's going to run for president. He was at our convention, but he's also the head of the National Governments Association. I'm going to ask him about all these issues. So don't miss Politics Nation with Al Sharpton live at 5 p.m. Eastern Time in your house or wherever you watch TV. All right. You that in the New York and New Jersey, Connecticut communities, come to the Saturday Action Rally. We had a great rally yesterday. Dr. Ron Daniels was there. We had many of our supporters and friends. Make sure you come every Saturday. I'm there 9 a.m. to 11 a.m. We've been temporarily at the historic Mother A.M.E. Zion Church, 137th between Lenox and 7th, Reverend Dr. Malcolm Byrd is the pastor. And in about 2 weeks, we'll be ready to go to our permanent headquarters. We bought the Faison Firehouse, 124th Street and Morningside. We about ready to move in. We're just doing the last touch-ups, and about two Saturdays we'll be going there. But stay with us at Mother AME Zion. All right, let me go to the phone. Let's start in Indianapolis, Indiana, WTLC 106.7 with M-Hotep. M-Hotep, you're on Sunday Morning with Al Sharpton.
4: Good morning, Reverend Al. Thank you for taking my call, and thank you for everything you do. A couple of salient points that I'm sure you're concerned with. The Justice Department filing a lawsuit against Yale last week, accusing them of discrimination against white and Asian applicants. The same old story again, where they broke down the numbers for Yale Medical School. They got 44 African-American people in Yale Medical School. Since the Supreme Court decision on affirmative action a few years ago, that's a drop of 22%. So you have 44 people. That totals 6% of the total amount in medical school. And yet, when you look at the scores, the MCATs, they're all relatively close. They're just about there, a few points here, a few points there from all. But the number of white people accepted to medical school has went up in triple. So this is crazy. And then you get the report out of California on DEI and who benefited from the governor's office, from Newsom's office. People, this is not from me. This is from Governor Newsom's office, that white women have astronomically benefited from DEI 4 and 5 to 1 in managerial positions and other kind of positions throughout the state over Asians, blacks, and Latinos. So we got an existential problem there. But I want to ask you, Reverend Al, I just heard a woman, a black woman here locally talk about that we shouldn't criticize people's religion. Now, what we do in our community, and I know what you do, we focus on Christian nationalism and the effects of white Christian nationalism and the war mindset they have with using colonial Christianity to apply their dogma. What would you think about that? Because I think that we're supposed to be hammering home Mike Johnson and all people like that who have this authoritarian view of legislating and governing using religion. What's your thoughts about that?
3: Well, I think that it's interesting you say that, because today they're having a national prayer rally in Washington, and they expect thousands of people. Reverend Franklin Graham, for you that are older, Billy Graham's son, who's kept that organization going. Many pro-Trump people are having this rally. And I understand a couple of Trump's cabinet members will be there. So when we question this, and I'm going to deal with that on Politics Nation tonight, when we question this, we are not criticizing people's religion. We're questioning, as one that professes to be in the same religion, whether we agree with what we consider their misuse of the religion. So, for example, I do not believe when Paula White and them say that God sent Donald Trump to do what he's doing. Now, she's a Christian. I'm a Christian. When I criticize her and say I think that is blasphemous, I'm not criticizing Christianity. I'm criticizing my feeling that she is misinterpreted and misused that. We had a right to do that. In the Bible, people does that, where they've called out people that they felt was not obeying the laws of the prophet or the laws that was to be done. So, no, I don't think you're criticizing people's religion, particularly if you're of the same religion, if you are critiquing or raising your point on their difference of interpretation, and in some cases where we feel it's a misuse of our interpretation of it. Let's stay in Indiana. Let's go to Larry in Indianapolis, Indiana. Larry.
5: Hey, you know, I think the only salvation for this country is Jasmine Crackett for president and Justin Pearson for black president, for vice president. I've seen him in action. He's really good. The way he stood up to that sheriff deputy when they was trying to pit them out of there, the way he speaks like Martin Luther King, I think that's the only salvation. We need young blood, Reverend Al. Jasmine Crockett, she's been all over the internet. She's looking good. She's a multimillionaire, so she's not desperate. So
3: I don't know if she's a multimillionaire. I think she has done well. I love and support Jasmine Crockett, and I love and support Brother Pearson, and I think they can do very well. I also think there are a lot of other young people out here. A lot of them I'm working with in National Action Network every day. I agree with you. We need to push young blood, especially those that have come out of, like Jasmine did, out of movements and understand what they're doing. See, I don't go with this, just choose somebody because they're young. I've used people because they're young and nurtured. Every great leader we had were nurtured by great leaders before them, and she falls in that category, no question about it, and I think many others do. Let's go to Divine in Brooklyn, New York, WBLS 107.5. Divine.
6: Hey, peace, Reverend. Good morning, people. Good morning.
3: Good morning.
6: I want to just, I want to give great understanding to the great Queen Irene Allen.
3: You got to pick up your phone. You're coming out blurry because you're on a speakerphone.
6: I want to give a great blessing to Queen Irene Allen. And to the young lady that put me on the line just now, I appreciate you. I want to speak about the fatherhood. It's coming down where the fatherhood is losing the chemistry of being a father. I'm a 41-year-old male from Brooklyn, Williamsburg. And my mother, she did it all by herself with three kids, two queens and one king. And she struggled. It's coming down, the crime. It's coming down, the adversity. It's starting at home. As the kids are becoming more older than the age, they're bringing more stress to the street. The fathers have no control no more. And I'm going to use me just for example. I don't want to take too much time. I had to go to court to be a father to my son. I had to show the woman I love my son. There's not a lot of human beings that adores to being a parent. And that's why we lost control of being civilized. Once us as a people could learn to work together as two, the game will be so much complete, Reverend. And once again, man, if it wasn't for you and good brothers and good sisters like yourself to give the wisdom to those that don't know, we would never have an understanding. And once again, shout out to the great Queen Irene Allen and shout out to the Supreme.
3: All right. Thank you for your call. Let me say this. I think fatherhood is something very, very, very important. I grew up with my father left when I was 10. It was under very traumatic circumstances, and I think all of us need to deal with the healing in our families. Whatever your relationship is with your father, you should try to work that out. And fathers, whatever relationship is with your wife or the ones that you had children with, that has nothing to do with you being a father to your children. And I think that if we're not going to have perfect families. But there's no excuse for not perfectly performing your part. So even if the marriage don't work out or the partnership or whatever you want to call it, the children need the nurturing and equal nurturing of both of you. I think Divine is right about that. If we did that, our community would be more stable because our relationship is stable. Admit to yourself, you messed up or they messed up. Doesn't matter. You don't have to make a mess out of somebody messing up, even if it's you. Let's take a break. We'll be right back. Sunday morning with Al Sharpton, 1-877-544-6290. Be right back.
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33: If we don't win the midterms, I mean, they'll find a reason to impeach me.
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34: These are some of the many threats I get. I'm Al Green, and I approve this message because I'm not afraid to take a stand.
40: Early vote, May 18th through the 22nd. Election day is Tuesday, May 26th. Political ad paid for by Keep Al Green in Congress.
41: Man, the kids really love that playhouse, huh?
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0: Kids, off Gary's roof. 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
18: This is State Representative Yolanda Jones, and I proudly endorse Congressman Al Green. Here's why. 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We want Congressman Al Green. 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This is Yolanda Jones, and I'm urging you to vote for our fighter, Congressman Al Green.
19: I'm Al Green, and I approve this message because I'm not the Trump crypto cronies congressman. I'm your congressman, the people's congressman.
20: Early vote, May 18th through the 22nd. 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
22: I am Lawrence Allen, candidate for State Representative District 131. 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The Supreme Court has just gutted the Voting Rights Act. And when Trump tells Texas Republicans to jump, they ask, how high? 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I am Lawrence Allen. We won't go back.
20: Vote Lawrence Allen for State Representative 131. Early vote May 18th through the 22nd. Election day is Tuesday, May 26th. Political ad paid for by the Lawrence Allen campaign.
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0: If, and I'm saying if, we are able to go ahead in 2026 or in 2028, go ahead and have a Democratic majority, what do we need to do in order to go ahead and enlarge the Supreme Court? Because this 6-3 thing is never going to fly. You got to add at least 4 more people on there. Do you need the approval from the House of the Congress as well as the Senate in order to go ahead and make that happen?
1: Yeah, thank you for your call. I think, Roy, thank you. I think that the research we've done is you need the houses, Senate and the House. And some are saying you need it ratified in the states. I have not researched that, so I don't want to speak about that without knowing. But I know you need the House and the Senate. I think we've got to have them. And I have to also see if you need a certain majority in the Senate. So what I'm going to do is I have a lawyer come on Politics Nation on this show and tell us that, because I totally, unequivocally agree with you that we must expand the Supreme Court so we never find ourselves in this situation by any party. I think that's very important. Let's go to Aiden, North Carolina, Foxy 104.3. We haven't gone to North Carolina this morning. Tommy, you're on Sunday Morning with Al Sharpton.
2: Good morning, Reverend Al. Thanks for taking my call again. And it's, as always, a pleasure to hear your voice. And thank you for everything that you do for us. Calling to let everyone know that May is Military Appreciation Month.
1: Okay.
2: And, yes, and with the Memorial Day coming up next week, I think it is, I personally want to give some shout-out to some of my homeboys that were killed in Vietnam, Reginald Abernathy, Paul Dodden Jr., and Elijah Waters.

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2: I am Lawrence Allen, candidate for State Representative District 131. The political climate has changed dramatically in Texas and America. The Supreme Court has just gutted the Voting Rights Act. And when Trump tells Texas Republicans to jump, they ask, how high? I am asking you to vote for me, Lawrence Allen, an experienced fighter, to represent you in Austin. I've been an HISD principal at Jones, Yates, and Dowling Middle School. As a member of the State Board of Education, I fought state board members when they tried to whitewash our history in textbooks. In fact, I helped develop ethnic study courses for African Americans, Hispanic Americans, and helped to award over $100,000 in scholarships to students. I am Lawrence Allen. We won't go back.
3: Vote Lawrence Allen for State Representative 131. Early vote May 18th through the 22nd. Election day is Tuesday, May 26th. Political ad paid for.
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0: Good morning, good people. I'm Erica Campbell, and welcome to Get Up Weekends. Hey, good morning, Griff.
1: What up, Doe E? Listen, y'all, coming up this hour, Erica's going to be sharing her faith walk, and today we're talking with Donald Lawrence. He's going to be with me as we host the number one gospel competition ever, How Sweet the Sound.
0: Very nice, very nice. Also, the ENG True Hollywood Bible Story this week is a story of Peter walking on water. Y'all know that one. Plus, Griff will share his joys and concerns. Griff, how you feeling today?
1: I need to be honest. Donald Lawrence ain't going to be with me. I'm going to be with him. So
0: come
1: let's
0: on.
1: Just put that out there,
0: thank
1: number
0: you.
1: One. I'm actually really excited about my therapy sessions, E.
0: Really nice. Listen, Jesus and therapy, we believe in it over here.
1: Huh.
0: As you can see, we got a full hour, so don't miss it. It's Get Up Weekends with me, Erica Campbell.

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4: Yes, it is time for the Faith Walk of the Day. And I grew up hearing, I will bless the Lord at all times, and his praise shall continually be in my mouth, from Psalms 34 and 1. And we always just attributed that to just being a moment where you had this exuberant praise. But if you really do your research and study in Scripture, this Scripture, he said this at a time when he was in danger. He had gone back to Goliath's hometown and was standing in the house of the king. And the Bible says when David pretended mad before the king, it literally, you know, it, some Bibles, certain versions that you read at the top, it'll tell you what the Scripture is about. And it literally said when David pretended to be mad before the king, this is what he said in front of the king while he was in danger. I will bless the Lord at all times, and his praise shall continually be in my mouth. Scripture says he was rolling on the floor and spittle was running down his beard. But what he was doing while he was acting crazy is he was giving God praise, because he needed protection, because he had the boldness and the craziness to walk up in the very town where he killed their giant. He killed Goliath, cut their head off with his own sword, and ended up back there some kind of way. Don't tell me that there's situations where you can't praise God. And yes, it is. If he could show us in Scripture that I can praise God when my life is in danger, then we literally can. I love when my father-in-law gives a testimony about how they didn't have much money, and they found this little apartment, and I think it was just, Joy was just a newborn baby, and Warren was little, and he, you know, his job was off and on and off and on, and he was praying for God to supply all his needs according to his riches and glory, and heard a big crash in the middle of the night and came out, and somebody had hit the one car that he had, and he had an interview the next day. And he, Warren said, he, even though he was little, he remembers his dad going outside, standing in the middle of the street, going, looking up to heaven, going, thank you. He didn't cuss, he didn't scream at the people, he didn't lose it, he said thank you. Learning to give God praise in the craziest of situations is a different kind of maturity. It's a different kind of blow to hell. It sends a different message to heaven about how you feel about the God that you serve. We will all face difficult times. We will all go through tough times. But what kind of praise can you still give God when it hurts? Can you still give God when you lose? Can you still give God when it all falls apart or your loved one goes on to be with him? Do you know how to really praise God in all times, at all times? That's a different mindset. It's a different, the enemy got to go back and try again. He going to try again, but he can't win with that kind of mindset, because you know how to praise God in the craziest of situations. You don't lose your faith. You don't fall apart. I'm not saying you don't hurt. I'm not saying you don't cry. I'm not saying it's not difficult, because it is. But when you choose and you make a decision to praise God at all times and let his praise continually be in your mouth, you see a different kind of maturity rise up within you. I pray that you have that kind of faith today, to praise him through the tough times, to give him glory when it hurts, to thank him even when things get taken from you. When you learn how to praise God, that's a different kind of maturity. And I believe God responds to that kind of faith. I believe heaven responds to that kind of faith. I believe you push back the darkness with that kind of faith. I believe that you are more than a conqueror when you got that kind of faith. So today, I want you to learn to praise him in all circumstances. That is my faith walk for that. For today, y'all get into Psalms 34 and 1. Let it bless and change your life. Get up.
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15: This is State Representative Yolanda Jones, and I proudly endorse Congressman Al Green. Here's why. He's not afraid of Donald Trump. He was the first congressperson to file articles of impeachment and had the courage to tell Trump black people aren't apes when no one else would. He's delivered real results for Texas 18, bringing millions to Texas Southern University and funding efforts to reduce crime in our community. Now, racist redistricting was designed to erase him, with the Supreme Court signing off on it, erasing a black district and trying to silence our voices. But it won't work. We want Congressman Al Green. This is a crucial moment in black history. We don't need a rookie or on-the-job training. We need experience and results. This is Yolanda Jones, and I'm urging you to vote for our fighter, Congressman Al Green.
16: I'm Al Green, and I approve this message because I'm not the Trump crypto cronies congressman. I'm your congressman, the people's congressman.
17: Early vote, May 18th through the 22nd. 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
5: Get Up Mornings with Erica Campbell. I'm Cheryl Jackson. Coming up next, I get the opportunity to chat it up with Donald Lawrence. He is the host and ambassador for the number one gospel competition, How Sweet the Sound. Right now, here he is with words on Get Up Mornings with Erica Campbell.
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0: Mornings with Erica Campbell. I'm Cheryl Jackson. That's Donna Lawrence with Words. And on the line with me is one of my absolute faves, and he knows it. It's Donald Lawrence. Hey, Donald.
1: Hey, my sister. How are you?
0: I'm doing well, doing well. Listen, I'm really excited that you are a part once again. Like, you've been probably a part since the inception of How Sweet the Sound, but you're also hosting and being a part of it this year as well, the number one gospel competition. Talk about your participation down through the years.
1: Yeah, I was pretty much the host on the first installment of it, which was sponsored by Verizon. Mm-hmm. It brought me on as like a host, but in that, you know, I just kind of became the brand ambassador for the actual event mm-hmm. and all that it represents. And I think that choirs are just a part of our culture. I tell everybody the choir is an institution. It is trained like the best singers in the world. It has given us Whitney and Aretha and so many more. I always say it's like a non-accredited conservatory.
0: Yes.
1: It has taught the best musicians, the best artists. Anybody that you love has been influenced or some way or another from the gospel choir. So I've been a champion for choirs, what they represent. And, you know, hosting this event for the years that I've done it, it's been great. It's a celebration of choirs. I mean, we pitch it as a competition, but it's really just a celebration of gospel music and a celebration of choir and choir culture.
0: I love it. And JJ described it as a concert / competition because you get so much even from the artist, right?
1: Mm-hmm. Definitely, because I think that we've always say iron sharpens iron. I think mm-hmm. when you get into like an atmosphere of great choirs, it just makes your greatness show up, and it makes you go back and rehearse more and train more and never let up off of, you know, really honing your gift. I still study a lot. As long as I've been doing this, I go back and study so much. And I remember really watching a Michael Jackson interview where they asked him if there was anything different that he could do with his career, what would he do? And he said, rehearse more. And mm-hmm. I just really think that you never get too good to stop rehearsing.
0: Mm-hmm. And I know how you perfect voices. Like, a choir under Donald Lawrence sounds like one voice in each section. Like, seriously.
1: I do love me a good blend. And so I always look at it as a recipe. And I definitely love just the art of choir. I always say that I'm a choir and background vocal connoisseur. I like both. I definitely put the work in when it's time for us to do stuff. My team doesn't rehearse all the time, but when we do rehearse, it's intense. And it's sometimes like 10 to 12 hour days.
0: Wow.
1: So, you know.
0: Wow. Listen, How Sweet the Sound is happening May 30th at the Anthem in Washington, D.C., featuring J.J. Harrison and Youth for Praise, Kiara Sheard Kelly, Ja'Kalen Carr, David and Tamla Mann, Donald Lawrence hosting, all of them judging, and special guest, our very own Griff. He's going to be in the building, too. It's going to be crazy. Y'all get your tickets and meet us there. Donald, thank you so much.
1: All right. Thank you, Cheryl.
0: You're welcome. 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
15: Early vote May 18th through the 22nd. 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
7: In Matthew 14:22, Jesus had just finished feeding the masses.
8: Man, Bartholomew, can you believe we just fed all them people?
9: Let me tell you something, guys. That was a lot of people.
8: That was a whole lot of people.
9: That was good.
8: Man, fish and five loaves, Jesus. Man, that kid's lunch. He did that. You the bomb, JC.
10: So thank y'all, man.
8: We gonna get in this boat?
9: You coming with us, Jesus?
10: No. You know, man, y'all go ahead and dip. I'm going to walk because I need to kind of chop it up with my pops a little bit and hook up on the other side.
9: You sure?
8: All right.
9: We got room.
10: Dude, I'm Jay.
8: Okay, put my bad, JC. Okay, we'll meet you on the other side. We'll see you on the other side.
9: That's my holy homie right there.
8: JC.
9: Hey, Judas, come on. Judas so shifty, y'all.
8: I don't trust him.
7: Then, later.
8: Oh my God! Where did storm come from?
9: Man, you know I'm seasick, man.
8: Oh man! Hey, bat down the hatches!
9: Hey man,
8: what we gonna do?
9: This is crazy right here.
8: This boat is going crazy.
9: Look,
8: where's Jesus?
9: Where's JC?
8: Hey, JC!
9: JC!
8: Hey, wait!
9: Peter,
8: is that look like a ghost? Is that?
9: Peter, don't cuss, Peter.
10: It's your boy. It's your cousin. It's your nephew. It's your savior.
8: You? That's you? I don't know if that's you.
10: It's Jesus, me.
8: If it's really you, tell me to come to you so I can walk on water too.
10: You show?
8: Yeah.
10: You show you want to come?
8: Yeah, I'm ready.
10: You show you want to come?
8: Can I, Peter?
9: Be careful, man. That don't look like. I don't know if that's him.
8: I think that.
10: Come get with you.
8: All right. Oh my God, oh my God, I'm walking on. Oh my God.
9: Peter!
8: Yeah. Oh no! I'm sinking!
10: No. Keep your eyes on me.
8: Okay.
10: You don't have to worry.
8: I'm coming.
10: Don't you be afraid.
8: Oh my God.
10: Walk up on this water.
8: Jesus!
10: I got your back today.
9: Man, I was gonna walk out first, but you know, Peter had jumped in front of me.
11: Me too, man.
9: Peter ain't even been in a clique that long.
11: You new to the game, man.
9: New to the game, disciple face.
6: The moral of the story is, if you're in a storm, it's okay to get out the boat as long as you keep your eyes on Jesus.
10: So when you get in trouble, keep your eyes on me. And if you need some of my music, go buy my CD. I'm Jesus.
9: Woo! Yeah! That's the holy homie right there!
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3: Well, saints of the Most High God, we are coming to you live from the Get Up Church of Our Lord, Baptist, non-denominational, denominational, AME, CME, ENG, LMNOP, Apostolic Church of God in Christ. All right, now, Brother Drift, let the Lord use you.
4: Thank you, FLP.
3: You are good.
4: But first, giving honor to God who's ahead of my life, I'd like to say I'm glad to be in the house of the Lord one more time, Elder Cheryl.
3: Uh-huh.
4: Because he brought me from a mighty, mighty long way. Brother Laughing Lenny, I could have been dead, sleeping in the grave, but God is good.
3: All the time.
4: And all the time.
3: God is good.
4: Yes, yes, yes. I have a packed day on this Battle of Puebla, this Cinco de Mayo. I'm going to be on a post tonight on Fox 5 in Atlanta. Catch me on that. And then later I'm going to be interviewed by Kaylin Carr and Nico for my book, Cats and Puppies. But let me tell you what I'm very excited about today. Therapy. Man, I love my therapist. Ladies and gentlemen, we talk about therapy on this show all the time. Get you some. Stop listening. Stop saying, well, I don't know, you know, and then you look one time and then you don't look no more. Keep looking, man. Find you some good therapy. Find you somebody that's going to help you get a breakthrough so you can be better. I'm happy about the therapy because I was about to have a trigger, and now I know when I had these triggers what to do to start. You know, I always been talking myself off the cliff, but I've been not saying the right things to myself as I talk myself off the cliff. So now I know you don't have to go off the cliff. Actually, get away from the ledge. Thank you, Holy Spirit. They don't even know. Somebody in that car right now saying, Griff, happy Cinco de Mayo. Back at you. But somebody else is saying, Griff, I'm going to therapy. Good. You get to say, ain't he all right? Somebody else saying, yeah, get away from the cliff. That is brilliant. I know.

0: say, ain't he all right? But if you like me and you know, man, I'm be sitting 5 minutes early on my Zoom waiting for my therapist today screaming, ain't he all right? Love therapy.
1: Yeah.
0: I need it.
1: I know that's right.
0: I need
1: absolutely.
0: It. Need it. Need it too.
1: I'm glad you found a really good one. You know
0: finally.
1: I mean?
0: Mm-hmm. Yeah, finally. I've been
1: really
0: firing so many of them.
1: Why was you firing them, Griff?
0: Because they start listening to my stories instead of saying, you know, because my stories is fun and cringy, and they just be like, and then what'd your mama do? And then what'd you, like, I feel like they just eating popcorn and Reese's Pieces and...
1: Enjoying the story.
0: Enjoying the story.
1: Enjoying your life.
0: Right. Help me.
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0: Hey, everybody, it's Get Up Weekends. It's your girl, Erica Campbell, and my Ericaism is coming up this hour. And one thing about me is I've found freedom in just being myself, and I'll share more. Plus, we'll talk to Renee Spearman, Kim Burrell, and Montel Jordan. They have a new song called You Chose Me.
1: Kim Burrell, can't you tell?
0: Yeah.
1: We'll also have some fun with this week's Get Up Ball. 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
0: No,
1: and we're going to ask the Get Up Church, would you get one? Don't miss it. It's the second hour of Get Up Weekends with Erica Campbell.

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3: You know, this is going to sound weird, but I find myself having to be more of myself lately. So let me tell you what I mean. I have a really good ability to kind of move past things. You know, I know how to kind of process it. I don't ignore it. I deal with how I feel, but I make a decision of how I'm going to feel about it, how much I'm going to let it annoy me or bother me or stay in my mind. And I find myself being able to have the ability to go, it is what it is. I can't change it. Even if I tried, I'm just going to allow myself to get over it, feel how I feel, and keep it moving. And I find myself having to do that a lot lately. You know, when you have people that are in your life that put a demand on you, and you know that it's for a season, you know, you can be there for them, mentors, mentees, you know, all those things, and people that you love and people that you care about, and you're trying to help them to a certain extent. But there comes a time when the cutoff has to happen. And if the person that you spent time with doesn't see it like that, it can come off mean. It can come off as not caring. But y'all know me, and I always tell you, I've learned to care without carrying. I've learned to listen to what God wants to do, but make sure that Erica is not trying to play God in people's life. But people like that. They like people in their, you know, every day they can call you about everything they're crying over, never with the intention of healing. They can call you about all the problems and talk about the same problems. Listen, if you've been in my life, and y'all know me, I'm super Jesus-y, but I believe he's going to heal me, bring me through, bring me out. And I do know that God gives me the option to choose him. So if God, the creator of the universe, gives me an opportunity to choose them, then other people in your life have the right to choose something different. And that doesn't mean they're being mean when they choose themselves. But you have to know how to process it. And so, you know, I find myself, you know, lately having to be honest about seasons coming to an end, being honest about, you know, loads that I cannot carry. You know, in this position of first lady now, some interesting meetings the past few weeks just been, whew, you know what I mean? And I can care or I cannot care. And I'm going to do a combination of both. I'm going to love you. I'm going to pray for you. I'm going to talk to you. And then I'm going to let that problem be yours because it's not mine. My problem, my job, my assignment is to lead you spiritually. And so that's what I want to do, you know, and I'll do my best to do that. I will stretch myself to capacity to make sure that I give as much as I can, right? And then when it comes to an end, I'm going to leave it in your lap. And hopefully I've given you enough to learn and to grow. Listen, you can use this for your kids. You know, you can be stressed about them for the whole rest of your life, but you can care, but you can't carry grown people. You just can't. Not even in church, because my job is to point you to Jesus. Jesus, even in this, even to Get Up Mornings, my job is to point you to Jesus. So I have a responsibility to point you to Jesus. But what I'm not going to do is spend my life worrying about something that you wanted to remain your problem. If you wanted to remain your problem, good luck and God bless. But I just can't do it. So I find myself being a whole lot of Erica Campbell lately, learning how to release people and let go. And sometimes I'll make a PSA, a public service announcement. Sometimes I'll tell you, and sometimes I won't, because you have your own interpretation of what it is, and that is fine. Y'all gotta let people go. When people want to leave, yo, let them. Listen, life will bring them back, or they won't. I know we love telling ourselves because that makes us feel better. You're going to need me. Sometimes they don't. Sometimes they just moving on, and that is okay too. But you have to free yourself to be yourself, because that's what you have the right to do. Free yourself to be yourself. Now, who are you? That's a whole nother story. We'll have that another talk. We'll have that talk another day. But I want you to be free to be yourself, all that God has called you to be. All right? That is my Erica-ism for the day. Griff calls me a tomboy, but I'm really not. I'm not going to sit around and whine. I'm not going to sit around and whine over stuff. You do call me a tomboy.
4: I do all the time, but the fact that you still debate me.
3: No, I'm saying I'm not debating. I mean, you can have your opinion. They don't have to be mine. You can feel that way. Don't have to be mine. 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
5: Joining us today is gospel artist Renee Spearman with the legendary Kim Burrell and the amazing Montel Jordan. They're all here. Welcome to Get Up Mornings, you guys.
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5: Montel, why don't you briefly introduce the song and then we'll come back and talk more about it.
7: We have a great song called You Chose Me. Me being on the song with Renee and with Kim is just a remarkable kiss from God that I do believe he chose me to be there, to be a part of this. And it's a song that's doing some amazing things and changes some hearts for people to understand, not just us choosing God, but recognizing he chose us first.
5: I love it. 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
8: Thank you, God, for giving us our identity in you. We can know who we are because we know whose we are. We don't have to work for your approval. You've called us by name.

0: That's You Chose Me by Renee Spearman featuring Kim Burrell and Montel Jordan. Mm. Renee, what inspired you to write this one and how did you make this collaboration happen?
1: God has blessed us with so many gifts and we just wanted to write a song letting him know how much we appreciate him for what he's given us. And we're going to use the gift that he's given us to bring glory to his name. And I just wanted to get a great artist on there. So, of course, I called Kim Burrell and I called Montel Jordan and they both said yes.
0: I love it. I love it. Kim, your vocal delivery always carries such depth and conviction and it is a masterclass every time you sing. How do you feel when people say that about you?
2: It's because she's Kim Burrell. Can't you tell? E, stop playing.
0: Griff, shut up.
2: Okay, my bad. Hey, Kim.
3: He has proven to you that he doesn't know how to shut up, and we're so happy about that. Thank you all for allowing us to be on. Hearing that it's a masterclass, first of all, I'm more than happy and more than moved. And then it coming from you, Grammy Award winning songwriter, singer, lady. And so that makes all the difference in the world to be recognized as anything that could be masterful. This is a God thing. Renee has an anointing. I like to call it the anointing of the Midas touch. She has an anointing to write. And a long time ago, I saw her in Vegas when our great Dr. Bobby Jones was bringing us all together. E, we got to find a way in some way so we can get grip to make us laugh. We need to all come back together again. I talk to Dr. Bobby quite often, not more than Renee does, but we're very proud of that relationship with Dr. Jones because he is the father of what I consider to be Black gospel television.
2: For sure.
3: And
2: for
3: us to be at this place, for me to be singing alongside of Montel Jordan is mind-blowing for me. I remember when I used to look at him on TV, marry him twice and then break up with him and then marry him again because he went to a commercial. You know, I was really jacked up real bad. And so to this day, I still sing his sounds, his songs, and I'm honored to be on this song with he and Renee.
0: I love it. Wow. I love it. Montel, how is it for you with having so many R&B hits? People are really excited about the fact that you just love the Lord the way you do. Like, you are not shy about it. How do you reconcile both sides of yourself?
4: Yeah, well, it's interesting that a lot of people don't know or didn't know that I love Jesus. Like, that it's possible to be working outside of the church and outside of ministry and still be doing the work of the Lord in the spaces where God allows me to be. And so I think this song, one, bridges the gap that allows gospel to be able to reach people who may not ever go to a church or may not listen to gospel music, right, but they are familiar with my voice. So I reconcile it by saying, man, God can reach anyone.
0: Griff, you know I always hog the music artist, so go ahead, ask.
2: No. But Kim, when you wrote this song, did you say, I got, or not Kim, Renee, when you wrote it, did you say, that's Kim's voice I hear when I'm writing, and then I'm going to add Montel Jordan? Was like those the perfect two for you?
1: Yes, they absolutely were. Like Erica was saying, that we love Kim's voice, and so I just wanted her on my song. And then Montel, to me, he was just the best R&B voice, and they just gelled so well together. So I'm so grateful.
0: I love, love, love it. Guys, we are talking to Renee Spearman, Kim Burrell, and Montel Jordan. Their latest single is called You Chose Me. And make sure that you download it today. Thank y'all all for coming today. I appreciate, I love each and every one of you. May God continue to bless you all. Thank you for being with us today.
1: Thank you.
3: Can I just say in closing, we thank you too.
0: I love that. It's Get Up Mornings, y'all. I'm Erica Campbell. Love you and I mean it. Stick around. It gets better and better. 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
3: All right, Cheryl, what are we talking about today?
4: So oftentimes I find these articles and it just has my head scratching, right? I was like, I gotta share this as a Get Up Poll. All right. As technology progresses, we'll begin to see some things created and invented that will have us all scratching our heads. So, kind of feel like the Jetson era. Remember when you grew up, it was like, man, that's going to be the future. We're going to find cars. We're going to have, you know, robots as maids running, going through our homes. Anyway, according to the BBC, Chinese car makers just patented a voice-controlled in-vehicle toilet. Mm-hmm. It'll be a toilet seat under the passenger seat. It's designed for long trips or traffic, which will include an exhaust stem and waste storage and all the things. So you have
3: Where does the poop go?
5: Now, I love the idea because I'll be having to pee in the car and I'll be hoping I got a Gatorade bottle or something. But,
3: What, Griff?
5: Yeah, I'm a dude. Like, there's a bunch of dudes. You have your thank
3: what?
5: You, Venos.
3: Like Venos is
5: if you
3: clapping.
5: Got a, if you got a Gatorade bottle, you're going to be okay. We're not
6: you
5: female.
6: You got a bathroom.
5: But it need to be a big, it got to be a big bottle.
3: Right.
4: I'm filling it up.
6: So Grip probably wants this.
4: And we
6: got to
4: squat. We got to do all the things.
5: Oh, y'all got to do all the things.
4: Yeah, it's an in-toilet seat that's supposed to go on the passenger side of your car. I mean, you know, traveling, sometimes it'd be like, you got to pull over by the side of the road. Women, we got to do way too much.
3: What about the smell?
4: That's what I'm thinking about, too. But they're saying that it's supposed to be this sanitized thing, kind of like they have in, you know, airplanes, and you're supposed to clean it out.
3: They stink,
5: too. Well, let me tell you something. I got some bidets in my home, and they come with this deodorizer where you can't smell. Let me tell you something. The Asian people got sanitary down.
6: They really do.
5: Listen.
3: Like, they have a public bathroom where they clean the floor after each person. Like, this water comes out, and then this dryer comes out.
5: Yes.
3: So they got some innovation.
4: Yeah, so it's supposed to not be able to stink. It's supposed to have this waste thing where you just swap it out and put it back in. So it's not like you have to clean it like you do your, you know, natural toilets and stuff.
5: I'm cool. So, just give me my Gatorade bottle.
4: Right.
3: Okay. I mean, toilet in the car? I don't know.
4: I don't like public bathrooms, so I don't know if I would want that in my car. Like, I don't know.
3: I had a friend who said she was saying she had shy boo-boo. She couldn't boo-boo in public.
4: Right.
3: She was shy. She could only go at home.
4: Let me tell you something. That stomach start cramping hard enough. You go, listen.
5: You
4: go wipe your toilet seat down. You go do
5: bathroom.
4: What you gotta do.
5: Boy,
3: we
5: you
3: saw Get Up Church. Somebody listening going, what are they talking about? Toilet in the car,
4: We're
3: y'all.
4: We're apologizing ahead of time.
3: Listen, you have all been driving and had to go, and you pull over and you try to find a bathroom that isn't disgusting or, you know, hasn't been occupied by homeless people, and you just...
5: What I learned real quick is women is different because I remember Jameson being 2 years old and like, oh, Dad, she was finching it back. I'm like, I'm looking for a gas station, baby. I'm looking for a gas station. She's like, Dad, I can't hold it. I can't hold it. I said, I'm close. There's one around the corner. I get to it. She walks in. She sees this disgusting and she goes, I'll wait. I said, you just...
3: Right.
5: Yeah. So dramatic for 8 minutes and then you...
4: Let me tell you.
5: Yeah, y'all different.
3: So, the question is, are you in favor of an in-vehicle toilet? In the vehicle. In the car. Like, you go, you put the seat down, and you just keep driving.
4: Right.
3: Okay. Would you be in favor of it? 877-242-2426. 877-242-2426. It's Get Up Mornings.
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3: Yes, for today's Get Up Poll, we are asking if you would use the new in-vehicle toilet created in China. Yes, you can go in your car and just keep on driving. Never have to stop. Would you go for it? We want to know. Let's talk to the Get Up Church. Dale in Charlotte is on the line. Hey, Dale, how do you feel? Can you have an in-car toilet? What would you do?
4: Why do we people over 45 got to be talking about our bodily functions and our boo-boo? What's going on with that? Why do we? Anyway, woo, sorry.
5: Because it's a thing, Dale. It's a thing.
4: It's a thing. And I don't know. I mean, like Griff said, look, Gatorade bottle, as it could. Women, we feel for y'all. We feel for y'all.
6: Man.
4: For real,
6: man.
4: Though.
3: So would you do it? Would you have this vehicle toilet in your car?
4: I can't do it. I can't do it. Because, you know, is it just for me? What about my other passengers? What if they got issues? I mean, we got to stop. If it's more than one person. And I'm like,
3: right.
4: Let me just pull over to a rest station. I can't have that thing roll around in the undercarriage of my car.
3: The undercarriage.
6: And, undercarriage.
4: I ain't got no fire. I ain't got no fire. I ain't got no poopery to spray on it. Come on.
3: Bye, Dale. Thank you for calling.
4: Y'all have a great day. Eat that fruit juice.
3: Tamara in Atlanta. Hey, Tamara, can you do a vehicle toilet?
7: Good morning. I absolutely would. Being from Atlanta, living in Atlanta, for my brothers and sisters that have GI issues, sitting in 285, 20 traffic, 400, I have, it's been some times I've been like, Lord Jesus, I don't know if I'm going to make it through. So I most definitely
5: would. That would be perfect
7: would.
5: For you.
7: Yes, I most definitely would.
3: Well, thank you for calling today. We appreciate you.
7: Thank you. Y'all have a good day. Bye-bye.
6: 877-242-2426. It's time for the Get Up Poll. Let's go to the land in Cleveland and talk to Yolanda. Yolanda, are you down with the toilet in your truck?
8: Heck no. I'm driving right now laughing at you guys. You guys are funny.

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1: We appreciate you.
2: You have a great day. I listen to y'all every day. Missed the one yesterday, but I got you today. Have a blessed day.
1: Thank you for calling. Yeah. Bye-bye.
2: Goodbye. Bye-bye.
1: Ronnie in Philly is on the line. Hey, Ronnie, how do you feel about this in-vehicle toilet? Would you do it?
2: No. Suppose the car breaks down. You on 95 hauling up to New York from Philly, right? The car breaks down. Now what? Ain't no poop stuff going on in my car. Uh-uh. We ain't doing that. Put the fans on it. Keep on hauling. That's what I say.
3: I know. That's right. Ronnie, the 76ers lost that John yesterday.
2: Yeah. All right. Oh, he said John right. Go ahead, Griff. I heard you.
1: Okay, bye. We love the members of the Get Up Church. Thank y'all for calling.
4: It's going to be a good conversation.
1: Absolutely. So I feel like it's kind of split in two. Some people would, some people wouldn't.
4: Yeah.
1: Well,
3: Gatorade.
1: Go on and get your car from China with a toilet in it if you want to.
3: If you want to.
1: Listen, good luck and God bless. Stick around. It's more on the way.

0: under the sound of my voice. Father, maybe they've never heard anybody pray for them. God, I ask that you lift their spirits, encourage their souls, give them strength, help them to make the right decision. 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I thank you for mental clarity, Lord God, and all that they're facing. Lord, be with them through this day. In Jesus' mighty name, I pray. Thank God. Amen.
1: Amen.
0: All right, y'all. Enjoy the rest of your weekend and join us back here next weekend, and we'll keep faith walking.
1: Love talking.
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guys going to be doing the butt on the What Voice 2026, Sabrina. You better believe it. October 26th through November the 1st, as we set sail, the Party with a Purpose is back, hosted by Ricky Smiley. 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T.I., Rick Ross, D.L. Hughley, just to name a few, are going to be on there. It's going to be bad. Here's St. Harrison.

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0: 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That's all right. We'll celebrate that too. Bell Biv DeVoe, Poison of Magic 102.1. We're giving you ladies a chance to be a queen for a day.
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0: 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We're going to do out that thing with an artist who started a little controversy, but it ended in love. It all gets underway in 6 minutes right here on Magic 102.1.
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16: I am Lawrence Allen, candidate for State Representative District 131. 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The Supreme Court has just gutted the Voting Rights Act. 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I am Lawrence Allen. We won't go back.
17: 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Early vote May 18th through the 22nd. 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

0: Kendrick Lamar, who had a lot of success these past several years. Also had Drake coming out with 3 projects, says he took another shot at Kendrick. But Kendrick right now is just rolling on a little love.
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0: Chris Brown of Depends on Magic 102.1, and he is not dependent on his critics. He went back at him this past week, and they talked about his brand new project and wasn't feeling it. And Chris says, I'm just going to celebrate those who celebrate me. I go, well, I'm celebrated and not tolerated, and I don't give up. But well, you can fill in the blanks on that. I'm not going to say that on a Sunday. What I will say is the God in me, Mary, Mary, Erica, and Tina up next.
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19: This is your Congressman Al Green with an important message. I'm running for the new 18th Congressional District because of Trump and Abbott's racist redistricting. I fought back against this. 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I'm Al Green. 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
18: Early vote, May 18th through the 22nd. Election day is Tuesday, May 26th. Political ad feed.

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0: Queen Sunshine Anderson and heard it all before. Have you heard that Queen Latifah is going to be a new coach on The Voice? So shout out to the Queen. Looking forward to season number 30 kicking off in September on NBC. Right now, October London and Touch on Me.
1: 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So it's lovemaking is just...

0: call it moody. Some call it being a little emotional, but you just want to be alone sometimes, right? We've all been there. Like Monica, don't take it personal. Magic 102.1 with R&B Lives and me, AV. Shout out to the Library of Congress. They're inducting some new music that's been added to the National Recording Registry. Shout out to H-Town Zone and Queen Beyonce. Song Single Ladies put a ring on it, has been inducted as well, as along with Chaka Khan's reimagined recording of Prince, I Feel For You. And the Queen Chaka Khan will be here on Saturday, May 28th. And we have a chance for you to see her, Patti LaBelle, Stephanie Mills, and Gladys Knight, plus $500 in spending cash. You'll be a queen for a day. All you have to do to qualify to win right now, just text VIP, because that's what it is. 71007, VIP to 71007 for your chance to win. And you can get more deets and information as well at praisehouston.com. When you can move a whole genre just by being this, and you got it going on. You'll hear it in 6 minutes.
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Just want that love that lasts forever. Keith Sweat, Jackie McGee on Magic 102.1 from your local Houston BMW Center Studios. Me, AV, and Victoria Monet. And let me

0: 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I let them perform for 5 straight hours. Let's go hit for hit for hit. Because, you know, they got enough in the catalog to be able to do it. But I know y'all not going to sit for 5 hours. But you can get your tickets and more information at myusemagic.com. 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And speaking of tickets, this family almost lost their mind until yesterday. They were able to find this lotto ticket, an unclaimed winning of $5.9 million. That's right. They misplaced the ticket by accident. They didn't know if it was in the pants pocket. They flipped the couch upside down, only to discover when he went through one of his pants, it found a little piece of paper crumbled up, and that turned out to be that winning ticket. Can you imagine that, knowing that you won $5.9 million and can't find the ticket? I know some of you saying, AV, I'm just trying to find my keys right now. You got to let them know. Some T.I., 112, Notorious B.I.G., and her and Chris Brown are all on the way.
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24: This is State Representative Jolanda Jones, and I proudly endorse Congressman Al Green. 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
25: I'm Al Green, and I approve this message because I'm not the Trump crypto cronies congressman. 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
26: Power. Early vote, May 18th through the 22nd. 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
1: We're down here jamming to you. 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
2: Oh, you don't go to the beach?
1: I don't go to the beach, but, you know, it's Texas City, Galveston area. We got you now. We got you.
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1: 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Real radio, Duke? 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

0: 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Sky Houston is up next. We bless.
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1: Yeah, ladies, I know you're tired of the same old thing. 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
19: 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I'm running for the new 18th congressional district because of Trump and Abbott's racist redistricting. 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
18: Early vote May 18th through the 22nd. Election day is Tuesday, May 26th. Political ad paid for by Keep Al Green in Congress.
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21: I am Lawrence Allen, candidate for State Representative District 131. 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The Supreme Court has just gutted the Voting Rights Act. 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

0: still can't believe that that group almost was not LSG. It's My Body on Magic 102.1 with R&B Loves. It's Sky Houston here with you. And the LS was there. It just wasn't going to be the G at the end for Gil. R. Kelly was supposedly the person they originally wanted to be in that group, but I think things happen as they knew to. We have had some amazing singers over the last 2 to 3 decades. Some of them are still giving us great tours, like Gladys Knight, Chaka Khan, Patti LaBelle, Stephanie Mills. I got your chance to see the queens, and you feel like a queen for a day with $500 spending cash. The Toyota Center is the scene on Thursday, May 28th. If you want to go, go ahead and text VIP to 71007 and let's get you in there, queen. Or if you're winning it for a queen, get it done. Good luck to you. 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
16: 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Judge Burney administers the law with compliance and compassion. 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
17: Early vote May 18th through the 22nd. 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
10: I am Lawrence Allen, candidate for State Representative District 131. The political climate has changed dramatically in Texas and America. The Supreme Court has just gutted the Voting Rights Act. 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I am Lawrence Allen. We won't go back.
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the infamous Dennis Edwards of the Temptations on Magic 102.1. And one of my favorite lines from the Temptations movie is, "Ain't nobody coming to see you, Otis." That was a line inspired by David Ruffin. And Dennis Edwards was actually who replaced David Ruffin in the Temptations. So I guess ain't nobody coming to see you no more, David. They came to see Dennis. Sky Houston on your Sunday. Hopefully you are enjoying the vibes. Now let's ride a little bit with Kim. One love. It's

0: Can we talk about what you're going to be doing with your PTO time this year? Uh-huh. A lot of y'all, like, I don't know why you like to just work yourself to the bone and never take a vacation. But this year, we doing it, friend. We partying with a purpose. It's back. The Ricky Smiley and One Voyage Tour is happening this fall in October, October 26th to be exact, through November 1st. I need you to go ahead and put them dates on your calendar. 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

don't come equipped with rear view mirrors. They dip as quick as they can. 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My partner yelling too soon. 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Reconsider. Read some litter. Sure on the subject. You sure? 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Tick if that do you dirty. We'll rock hard. Sodas and detergent. Now hurry, hurry. Go on to the

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15: This is your Congressman Al Green with an important message. I'm running for the new 18th Congressional District because of Trump and Abbott's racist redistricting. I fought back against this. 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I'm Al Green. 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
7: 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I'm a lifelong Democrat. I would be honored to earn your vote again.
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1: Oh, baby, how you doing? You know, I'm going to come right to the chase, huh? Some women were made. But me, myself, I like to think that I was created for a special purpose. Now, what's more special than you?

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1: Forever Queen Janet Jackson just celebrated her 60th birthday, and man, 60 where? That is the classic example of Black Don't Crack. She's looking wonderful. Not a day over 45 is what my girl looked like, and I'm sure she could still grace the stage with the best of them. It's Magic 102.1, Sky Houston in with you. And speaking of the best of them, the best are coming to town. Thursday, May 28th, the Toyota Center to be exact, the Queens, Gladys Knight, Chaka Khan, Patti LaBelle, and Stephanie Mills. 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We have your chance to win on this Text to Win Power Weekend. 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

0: 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I'm Eddie LaVert.
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I Love You, Babe. And another artist that he produced started off the set, Pebbles, with Mercedes Boy and then Girlfriend. By the way, she used to manage TLC. Here's a rumor that I heard. For TLC to get their name back, she charged them $1 million per letter to get the name back. So $3 million if they wanted to own their TLC name. 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If that story's true, I don't know if it's true now. All right, look, here's another lady that he produced as well. She used to be a cheerleader for the Lakers. Not only did she do that, she also was on American Idol for several years. Her name, Paula Abdul. She had several hits, but here's one of the first ones called Knocked Out, my favorite Paula Abdul song, playing now on the Super Throwback Party.

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1: 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Patti LaBelle and Stephanie Mills. 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Plus $500 in spending cash.
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9: This is State Representative Yolanda Jones, and I proudly endorse Congressman Al Green. Here's why. He's not afraid of Donald Trump. He was the first congressperson to file articles of impeachment and had the courage to tell Trump black people aren't apes when no one else would. He's delivered real results for Texas 18, bringing millions to Texas Southern University and funding efforts to reduce crime in our community. Now, racist redistricting was designed to erase him, with the Supreme Court signing off on it, erasing a black district and trying to silence our voices. But it won't work. We want Congressman Al Green. This is a crucial moment in black history. We don't need a rookie or on-the-job training. We need experience and results. This is Yolanda Jones, and I'm urging you to vote for our fighter, Congressman Al Green.
10: I'm Al Green, and I approve this message because I'm not the Trump crypto cronies congressman. I'm your congressman, the people's congressman.
19: Power. 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
21: This is Judge Sharon Burney, Justice of the Peace Precinct 7, Place 2. 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I'm a lifelong Democrat. I would be honored to earn your vote again.
19: Early vote, May 18th through the 22nd. Election day is Tuesday, May 26th. Political ad paid for by the Sharon Burney campaign.
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Yeah, that's the name of the song, a roller skating jam called Savage. You don't remember that one? Anyway, right before that De La Soul track, we played Me, Myself, and I. Enough of me, let's get back into it with the double plays, two in a row. 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